0: Hello, everyone. My name is Garrett.
1: And my name is Maria.
0: And friends, you're watching Let's Talk in English. We have a fun lesson today. It is time for our comic.
1: Our comic lesson, and the title of that lesson is We're Real Campers.
0: Ooh, we're real campers. What is a camper? Well, that could mean a couple of different things. Here, I think we're talking about people who go camping.
1: When you go camping, you go out maybe into the woods or a forest. You can set up a tent, or you may live in a little house called a cabin. You spend the night there maybe for one day, 2 days, or a week.
0: Right. If you're a real camper, maybe it means that really you need to take care of yourself in the outdoors. Figure out how to cook outside and live outside like that, not just rely on the normal convenient things you have. Now, that word camper could also describe a vehicle or a van that you can stay overnight in.
1: Yes, but today we're talking about the people. Well, they can survive, they can make it on their own outdoors. Well, friends, what will we find out in today's comic lesson? Remember that in our comic lesson, it is a series of pictures. The characters talk with one another, and the pictures tell a story.
0: Right, we get to follow that story. But friends, if you don't have your magazines open, it might be a little bit harder to follow along. Make sure to grab a Let's Talk in English magazine so you can learn together with us. Now I think it's time for us to get started. Let's go to Jack for our keywords.
2: Dan 和 Paul 在露营。Paul 说我有火柴，我们可以生火。I have some matches. 名词 match 就是火柴。我们可以生火就是 we can make a fire.名词 fire 就是火或是火堆。Dan 和 Paul 找到一个适合生火的地方。Dan and Paul find a spot for the fire. 名词 spot 就是地点、场所。Dan 说，我可以用这些石头围成一个圈。I can make a circle with these stones. 名词 circle 就是圆圈。Paul 有一包棉花糖。Dan 很高兴地说，我们来找些树枝，然后烤棉花糖。Let's find some sticks and roast some. 名词 stick 就是树枝或是木条。
3: Today, Dan and Paul are camping.
4: Where can we put up the tent?
5: This is a good place.
3: The tent is up, and the boys open their backpacks.
4: I have a flashlight.
5: And I have some matches.We can make a fire.
3: Dan and Paul find a spot for the fire.
4: I can make a circle with these stones.
5: And I can move away all the leaves. Safety first.
0: Hey, Maria, do you enjoy camping?
1: I do. I think it's fun because it's different than living in your home, waking up and making breakfast in your own kitchen. You have to be creative with what you have.
0: Yeah, I think it's fun too. I wouldn't want to go camping every single day, but it's fun for a little vacation. Well, in today's comic, we meet Dan and Paul. They are camping.
1: They are camping. So they are going outdoors and they are going to maybe spend the night there and maybe cook out in the open. They can't go to a grocery store nearby to buy their food. They're camping outside.
0: Well, they are camping. That is an action they are doing when they're staying outdoors like this. But the word camp could also be a noun or kind of like a place or an activity. Let's go to Jack for more on that.
2: 今天 Dan 和 Paul 在露营。Today, Dan and Paul are camping. 句尾的 camping 是现在分词。原形的动词是 camp, 就是露营或是扎营的意思。比如 I'm camping in the woods this weekend.这个周末我会在森林里露营，或是 This is a good spot to camp. 这个是扎营的好地方。 这个 camp 也可以当名词，它是指营地。例如 ，There are many tents at the camp. 营地里有很多帐篷。或是 ，We walked around the camp before sunset. 日落前，我们在营地四处走走。
0: Thanks so much, Jack. It certainly is fun to go camping. We start off hearing from Dan here. What does Dan ask?
1: He asks, where can we put up the tent? And friends, if you have gone camping, you know that you may have stayed in a tent. A tent is that thing made of cloth and poles. You put it up and then you sleep in it.
0: Right. It can keep you safe when you're staying outdoors. It might keep you a little bit warm, though not very warm. And it takes a little while to put it up.But when you're done with it, you can pack it up into a much smaller bag.
1: Yes, you can. And when you put up the tent, well, you have to find a good place to put it up. A place without too many trees, a place that is flat. So when you're lying down inside the tent, you will feel a little bit more comfortable.
0: Well, Paul says, this is a good place. So they start to work on it.And now, as we move to our second picture, the tent is up.
1: The tent is up, and the boys open their backpacks. What things do they have in their backpacks?
0: Dan says, I have a flashlight. A flashlight is a great tool. You flip a switch, and there is a light that helps you see in the dark.
1: That's important to have when you are camping. Well, let's see what Paul has. He says, I have some matches. We can make a fire.
0: Okay, a match is a little thing made of wood. You slide it against something else and it makes fire.
1: And so Paul says, we can make a fire. And fire is that red hot thing. You can use it to cook foodor to keep warm, and you can start a fire with a match.
0: When you're out camping in the outdoors, you might want to make a fire. You have a pile of wood, and people might gather around it, so there's light and warmth.
1: Yes, all right, in our third frame, Dan and Paul, they find a spot for the fire. A spot means a place where they can make the fire.
0: Right, they are going to do it in this spot and not in that spot. Dan says, I can make a circle with these stones.
1: Make a circle. A circle is a kind of shape. It is a round shape. And when you make a fire, well, many people will make it in a round shape and put stones around the side.
0: Why would you want to put a circle of stones around it?
1: Well, you want to protect that area and make sure the fire doesn't go out.
0: Yeah, you don't want it to spread. You definitely don't want your tent lighting on fire.
1: Ooh, that would be bad. Or the trees in the forest. Well, Paul also does something very important. He says, I can move away all the leaves, safety first.
0: That's of course because he doesn't want those leaves to catch on fire. All right, they're getting ready for their camping experience. And friends, it's time for us to take a quick break. We'll be right back.

0: Welcome back, everyone. When you're out camping, starting a good fire can be important. It keeps you warm, it gives you light, and it can keep dangerous animals away.
1: Yes, and also if you brought some things to cook over the fire, well, you wouldn't be able to cook them without a fire.
0: Starting a fire can be difficult, especially if it's wet out. Try to find some wood that is dry. That will help you get it started. Well, friends, let's find out what happens to our characters next.
2: Later, the boys sit by the fire. Paul opens his backpack again.
3: I have a bag of marshmallows.
4: Great, let's find some sticks and roast some.
2: Dan and Paul are roasting marshmallows.
3: Let's explore the forest tomorrow.
4: Yeah, we might see a snake or a deer.
2: The boys eat and talk.
3: We're real campers now.
4: Hooray!
2: Mom opens the door.
5: Does anyone want milk and cookies?
0: So now they have started a fire. And we see in this sentence, the boys sit by the fire. Who are the boys?
1: Well, of course, the boys, well, we're talking about Dan and Paul. They sit by the fire.
0: They sit by the fire. They're not sitting on top of the fire or in it. By here just means close to and around it. And Paul opens his backpack again.
1: And that is after they sit down by the fire. Jack, can you tell us more about that word?
6: 他们先找到了一个适合生火的地方。稍后，男孩们就坐在火堆边。Later, the boys sit by the fire. 句尾的 by the fire 是指在萤火旁。介系词 by, beside 和 next to 都是有在旁边的意思。但是他们之间还是有一些差别的。首先 by 用在比较随意的口语表达上，指的是在旁边附近，范围比较大。比如 ,We can go to the coffee shop by the river. 我们可以去河边的咖啡店。再来呢就是 next to, 它所指的是很靠近几乎紧贴着的旁边。比如 ,I always sit next to Jenny. 我总是坐在 Jenny 旁边。最后一个是 beside, 它强调的是在旁边在一侧。像是 ,I want to put this table beside my sofa.我要把这张桌子放在沙发旁。
1: Thank you, Jack. So they sit down by the fire and Paul opens his backpack again. What does he pull out of his backpack this time, Garrett?
0: He says, I have a bag of marshmallows. Marshmallows are a great sweet treat.
1: Yes, they are. Most marshmallows are white and round.But they can also be other colors too, and they're great to bring camping with you because they taste very delicious.
0: They taste delicious. People love to cook them over the fire. Marshmallows are mostly just made of sugar, and when they cook, they have a nice crispy taste and feel.
1: Yes, they get crispy on the outside and very soft on the inside. They melt. So Dan says, great, let's find some sticks and roast some.
0: That's a good way to cook them. A stick, of course, is a piece of wood that's fallen from a tree. Put the marshmallow on the end and roast them.
1: When you roast something, well, you're using the heat from a fire to cook the food. So if you hold the marshmallow on the stick over the fire, then you are roasting it.
0: Yes, okay, so Dan and Paul are roasting marshmallows. It seems like they're having a good time, and they're talking about their plans for tomorrow.
1: Yes, what plans do they have? Paul says, let's explore the forest tomorrow.
0: And let's explore the forest.Friends, that is today's
7: calendar phrase.
8: Let's explore the forest.
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12: 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We might see a deer.
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9: Yay! 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
4: 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We might see a bear.
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0: All right, thanks for that, guys. Though Dan thinks exploring the forest is a good idea. They might see a snake or a deer.
1: Yeah, there are those animals in the forest. I have seen a snake in the forest, but not a deer. But you won't want to run into a bear.
0: No, that would be no fun at all. Those are pretty dangerous. Although snakes are a little dangerous too.
1: Yes, they can be. Well, the boys eat and talk, and they are both very excited. Paul says, we're real campers now.
0: Yeah, they're doing things that feel like they really are camping. They're not just doing the same things they would be doing at home. Dan's excited too and says, hooray.
1: Hooray is a word that you can use to show that you are excited.
0: You are excited. Okay, and now in this last frame, this last picture, we see something a little silly. Mom opens the door.
1: Wait a minute, Garrett, weren't they in a forest? Weren't they in the woods where they would see animals?
0: Didn't they have an open fire, a hot fire, where they were roasting marshmallows?
1: Yeah, but it looks like they were in their backyard because Mom opens the door of the house and says, does anyone want milk and cookies?
0: I'd take some milk and cookies. And it seems like they weren't real campers out in the forest, but they were having a good time nevertheless.
1: Yes, they were pretending to be real campers, and I think maybe for a little bit they actually started to think that until their mom showed up.
0: Yeah. You know, I do enjoy camping, and to get that feeling, my brother and I, when we were very young, would sometimes sleep in a tent in our backyard.
1: Ooh, that is a lot of fun. Well, friends, do you know what else is a lot of fun? Reviewing today's keywords.
0: Here's your first keyword for today. Match. Match. We can't use these matches. They're wet.
1: Fire. Fire. The fire is too hot.
0: Spot. Spot. Is this a good spot for a picnic?
1: Circle. Circle. Can everyone make a circle?
0: Stick. Stick. The dog is biting on a stick. All right, friends, those are your keywords for today. Keep on practicing them.
1: And now let's go back and watch that comic lesson one more time.
2: Today, Dan and Paul are camping.
4: Where can we put up the tent?
3: This is a good place.
2: The tent is up, and the boys open their backpacks.
4: I have a flashlight.
3: And I have some matches. We can make a fire.
2: Dan and Paul find a spot for the fire.
4: I can make a circle with these stones.
3: And I can move away all the leaves. Safety first.
2: Later, the boys sit by the fire. Paul opens his backpack again.
3: I have a bag of marshmallows.
4: Great. Let's find some sticks and roast some.
2: Dan and Paul are roasting marshmallows.
3: Let's explore the forest tomorrow.
4: Yeah, we might see a snake or a deer.
2: The boys eat and talk.
3: We're real campers now.
4: Hooray!
2: Mom opens the door.
5: Does anyone want milk and cookies?
1: Hi, friends.
11: Welcome back to Chit Chat.
12: I'm Zach.
11: I'm Ivy.
12: And today we saw a story about camping.
11: Can I ask you a question?
12: Okay, what is it?
11: How do you make a fire? If you are camping and want to make a fire, what do you do?
12: I know what to do. I've done it before. First, get some little sticks or dry leaves.
11: Okay.
12: Then put them in a safe place, like a circle of stones. Then put bigger sticks on top of them.
11: Then what? Can I use matches to start the fire?
12: Yes, but be safe. Make sure it's okay to start a fire where you are.
11: Cool, thanks. Friends, let us know if you like camping.
12: See you next time on Chit Chat.
1: Hello everyone, my name is Teacher Eva.
13: And I'm Mix It Up Mikey. I have a crazy name and I play a crazy game.
1: Yeah. You mix up letters in words, and we try to guess what the words are.
13: Yeah! So, hey, let's get started. Today, we're talking about mincap.
1: Mincap? M-I-N-G-C-A-P?
13: Yeah, sleeping outdoors is fun!
1: Oh, I know. Camping is fun!
13: That's right. First, you put up a net.
1: Put up a net? N-E-T-T? Why do you need a net?
13: So you can sleep in it!
1: Oh yeah, you sleep in a tent.
13: That's right. Hey, don't forget to take a schlitfla.
1: Schlitfla? S-H-L-I-G-H-T-F-L-A? What for?
13: So you can see in the dark.
1: Oh. You need a flashlight.
13: Yeah, and remember to take a Samchet.
1: Samchet? S-A-M-C-H-E-T? Why do you need those?
13: To make a fire!
1: Yes, you need matches to make a fire.
13: Yeah, but be careful. Remember, fetsay first.
1: Fetsay? F-E-T-S-A-Y?
13: Yeah, that's most important.
1: Oh, that's right. Safety first.
13: Yeah, safety first.
1: Hey, it's time to go.
13: Yeah, time to go camping. Woohoo!
0: All right, friends, that was a fun comic lesson. It even had what we call a twist at the end.
1: And the twist is something that you didn't see coming. You didn't expect it. And that twist was that they weren't in the forest, they were just in their backyard.
0: Right. Their mom was just on the other side of the wall, but it didn't seem like she was upset.
1: No, she wasn't. Well, I have done something like that when I was a kid too, pretending to be a soldier or on some sort of fun trip, but I was just in the home.
0: All right, friends. Hopefully you enjoyed this. And we hope you'll join us again next time, right here on
7: Let's Talk in English.
0: Goodbye.

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Say, you know what? You're lovely. You know what? You're lovely. 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

0: Jesus said, "I am the bread of life. He who comes to me will never go hungry, and he who believes in me will never be thirsty." Our Daily Bread. This program is sponsored by Our Daily Bread Ministries.
1: 耶稣说，我就是生命的粮，到我这里来的必定不饿，信我的永远不渴。灵命日粮。本节目是由真理文化传播基金会与佳音电台联合制作，李芳主持。
2: If an enemy were insulting me, I could endure it, but it is you, my close friend. 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
2: Psalm 55, verses 12 through 20. If an enemy were insulting me, I could endure it. If a foe were rising against me, I could hide. But it is you, a man like myself, my companion, my close friend, with whom I once enjoyed sweet fellowship at the house of God, as we walked about among the worshipers. Let death take my enemies by surprise. Let them go down alive to the realm of the dead, for evil finds lodging among them. As for me, I call to God, and the Lord saves me. Evening, morning, and noon, I cry out in distress, and he hears my voice. He rescues me unharmed from the battle waged against me, even though many oppose me. God, who is enthroned from of old, who does not change, he will hear them and humble them, because they have no fear of God. My companion attacks his friends. He violates his covenant. Recovering from Betrayal, written by Sheridan Voicy. In one of her novels, Toni Morrison tells the story of Nell and Sula, friends since childhood. But the friendship frays as Sula's self-centeredness grows, culminating in her seducing Nell's husband. "Why didn't you think about me?" Nell asks Sula. "Didn't I count?" Sadly, Sula doesn't even care enough to answer. As anyone who's experienced it knows, the pain of a friend's betrayal is hard to rival. King David felt such malice and abuse when a political conspiracy of threats and lies engulfed him. The worst part was who was behind it. "If an enemy were insulting me, I could endure it," he says. "But it is you, a man like myself, my companion, my close friend." How should we respond to such betrayal? While David takes his turmoil to God, he prays retribution will fall on his betraying friend. We see a different approach taken by Jesus. Faced with Judas's betrayal, he says, "Do what you came for, friend," refusing to retaliate in kind. Can a friendship recover from betrayal? Only if the offended can stay open to reconciliation and the offender proves their repentance over time. Sula's lack of remorse means Nell must walk away. As God helps us, let's treasure our friendships and swiftly make amends for any hurt we cause. Let's pray. Holy Spirit, when we experience the pain of betrayal, please help us bring our hurt to you rather than seeking revenge. Please empower us to be faithful, trustworthy friends and to stay open to reconciliation when it's possible. And it's in Jesus' name that we pray. Amen.
3: As you go about your day, reflect on these questions. Why would it have been wrong for Nell to stay friends with Sula? How can Jesus' response to Judas help us keep reconciliation open?